0: Before you go, there's something I want you to have.
1: Oh, it's beautiful. But wait a minute, isn't this...
0: Yeah, yes it is.
1: But I thought the old lady dropped it into the ocean in the air.
0: Well, baby, I went down and got it for you.

and gentlemen, this is Billy McCluskey from Palm Springs reporting for NBC Sports of America. 20 seconds to the start of the 31st party of the race on Outside Edge.

If you saw me crying, would you save my soul tonight? Would you tremble?

0: Rockeralb Live. Einfach gute Musik.
1: When I was 6 years old, I broke my leg.